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1: Apparently we're holding ourselves back because we're stressing out about picking up and cleaning up and the mess. 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What's going on? 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

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Now, I know you're going to be thinking, Michelle, what are you talking about? But in all seriousness, this is the news I've been wanting to share with you. Having ice cream could help you live longer. Let me break it down next.

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So you're not the only one. This is where that solidarity comes into play, because there are certain phone habits that we're all trying to kick. I'll let you know more in just 10 minutes. Right now, it's Rod Stewart.

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We've talked about this in the past, but there are certain health benefits to waking up in the morning and jumping up and down.

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1: So this study came out that a lot of parents are less uptight about kids using swear words. Clearly that study wasn't done in my house, okay? What's going on? It's Michelle Faye. If we're on the same page, let me know. At Faye on air. We got to talk in minutes.

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0: Real Oldies, 1470 WSAN, the Lehigh Valley's greatest hits. I'm Jeff Davis. Aretha Franklin and Elton John coming up. More of the greatest hits back to back. Deep into a Friday night, just after midnight. It's Genesis.
1: Oh.

0: She's the CEO, CFO, and COO of the house. But the most important title is MOM. Happy Mother's Day.
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I'm a Jeff Davis, and we are rolling. It's another long set of the greatest hits. Doing them back-to-back, Gary Wright's coming up. Last week, Debbie Harry made a surprise appearance on Saturday Night Live, introducing the musical guest, Olivia

0: Cause I gotta have faith. Ooh, I gotta have faith. Because I gotta have faith, faith, faith. I gotta have faith, faith, faith.
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and Steve Perry on the way. It's more of the greatest hits back to back, doing it all weekend long. Earth, Wind, and Fire. Their documentary will debut on HBO and HBO Max later this year, but they're also going to show it at the Tribeca Film Festival, not in September,

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I'm Jeff Davis. 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

home of Craig Stevens in the morning on Real Oldies 1470. Just after 2 o'clock, I'm Jeff Davis. Happy Saturday. Got a long set of the greatest hits rolling back to back here for you. Longins and Messina, Frankie Valli and the Four Seasons, they're on the way. Now it's OMD, Orchestral Maneuvers in the Dark, and If You Leave.

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Music for the rock and roll generation. Got the Hollies coming up as we roll through this long set of the greatest hits back to back. I'm Jeff Davis. Monday morning, we welcome you back with open arms to our $1,000 payday. 9 a.m., your next chance to be a winner, and 9 chances every week.

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The Lehigh Valley's greatest hits of all time, Real Oldies, 1470. Funky Kicks going down in the city. I'm Jeff Davis, heading toward 4 o'clock. More of the greatest hits, back to back. Relaxing on the dock at the bay with Otis Redding.

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Staying alive all night long here. With the greatest hits back-to-back, I'm Jeff Davis. Just after 4 o'clock, Jim Croce, Queen, coming up. Now it's Billy Joel.

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I'm Jeff Davis. We are shuffling through another long set of the greatest hits back to back. George Harrison's coming right up. Make sure you put this on your to-do list. 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It's your next chance to be $1,000 richer.

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The Lehigh Valley's greatest hits of all time, Real Oldies, 1470. Good morning. Just after 5 o'clock, I'm Jeff Davis, Stevie Wonder, and Roy Orbison. Coming up, it's more of the greatest hits. Doing them back to back, it's the second to last Chicago hit featuring Peter Cetera.

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Well, we will. I'm Jeff Davis. 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

real oldies, 1470, the Lehigh Valley's greatest hits. There's Nina, it's 99 Red Balloons, of course in German. The song is 99 Luftballons, but Luft does not mean red. It means air, so when they translated it, well, they couldn't say 99 air balloons. That would sound stupid. Here's Boston, More Than a Feeling.

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I'm Jeff Davis. Enjoy the rest of your Saturday. And make sure you're back here Monday, 9 a.m. That's when our $1,000 payday returns. 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

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I'm Jeff Davis. 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

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Good morning, I'm Kevin Rush. Welcome into the weekend, a very special weekend. It's Mother's Day weekend, so love to hear from the kids this morning. A little shout out to Mom and what you love about her. We'd love to get you on the air this morning for your mom. Here's the Doobie Brothers, listen to the music.

Real Oldies, 1470 WSAN. I'm Kevin Rush. And hey, coming up Monday morning, David and Meredith return to help start your day and catch their hurry-up headlines at 7:10 and 8:10, which is everything you need to know after the busy weekend. All

0: Yeah, that's right. It was the Beach Boys. Gosh, I couldn't even tell you the year, but in 90s somewhere. It's my first ever concert. I grew up with my parents' music. They listened to oldies. I love the Beach Boys. First show I ever saw. Loved it. Loved every minute of it, too. Can you believe they're still touring, by the way? I mean, parts of them. Anyway, so what about you? What was your first ever concert? I'd love for you to share. 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

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I am Kevin Rush, and you can keep up the news and events right here in the Lehigh Valley. 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

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Good morning. It's a little bit after 7, and I'd love to encourage your kids to leave a message this morning on what they love most about Mom for Mother's Day tomorrow on our Talk Back Mike.

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I'm Kevin Rush, and from Allentown to Bethlehem to Easton, you can feel good with the Lehigh Valley's greatest hits of the 60s and 70s on Real Oldies, 1470 WSAN.

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And good morning. Glad you're with us to start your Saturday. I'm Kevin Rush. Here's Kansas and Carry On, Wayward Son. Carry on.

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Real Oldies, 1470. And good morning, I'm Kevin Rush. Thank you for waking up with us. I'll tell you what, you provide the coffee, I'll provide the music. All right, sound good?

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1: And I'm Kevin Rush. Good morning. 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Going old school for you. Thank you so much.

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Just after 9, good morning. Kevin Rush here. Thanks for hanging out and hope you're enjoying your Mother's Day weekend. Here's Elton John's Your Song.

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It's Real Oldies, 1470 WSAN, the Lehigh Valley's greatest hits. 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

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I'm Jeff Davis. 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

0: That when I was 16, I re-established a relationship with my mother for about 4 years. She taught me music. And then unfortunately she was run over by an off-duty policeman.
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0: The Beatles with Lady Madonna, Paul singing about the plight of the everyday mom. How does she do it, says Paul. The only break she gets is that Lady Madonna mentions every day of the week except one, Saturday. And you may be listening on a Saturday or a Sunday, maybe both. We'd like to thank you once again and welcome you to another edition of Beatle Brunch. Today, a celebration of the greatest women in our lives and throughout history for Mother's Day, with some special requests from our Beatle Brunch family members. 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I'm Joe Johnson. Happy Mother's Day, Mom, and to all the moms. We're so glad you came along. Here at the Johnson House, we love to get together today around the radio as we hear the most epic of Beatles songs and a tribute to women. Today, we'll hear from some Beatle Brunch Club members, listeners who left their dedication as a voice memo on our Facebook page, Beatle Brunch Show, and many others who stopped by with dedications to Mom. Plus, some stories about Mom from Paul and John, George's mom, too. But let's start with one of the greatest mom storytellers in the Beatles. Well, they all were pretty good, but Paul has brought his mother to life in at least two Beatles songs. As you know, one of the ways Paul and John bonded in the early days was they both could relate to the early passing of their moms. Paul's at 14 and John's at 17.
1: So we were two Liverpool kids growing up who'd lost their mums at an early age. And he was very close to his mum, as I was to mine. So we both had this problem to deal with, which sort of, you know, a personal loss. We had the emotional side to deal with and just the physical side of how we were going to earn some money. When I find

My mum had appeared to me in a dream, and she'd been dead since I was a teenager. And she sort of said, don't worry, it's all going to be okay, let it be. And I woke up thinking, what did she say? Diddly diddly, don't worry, it's going to be okay, let it be. I thought, oh, that's a nice phrase. Well, you know, that's going to be a song.

0: The Beatles with Let It Be, the newest, cleanest version of the Beatle track. And I suppose Mom would want the area to be totally clean, especially as we celebrate Mother's Day. I'm Joe Johnson, and this is Beatle Brunch. Now let's hear from someone a little bit closer to my home in Fort Lauderdale, where I met up with one of the best sports-related podcasts I love to listen to. Big fan of the show. And who knew they are great fans of Beatle Brunch?
1: 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This is Yeti Blanc. I am the producer for The Greg Cody Show with Greg Cody. 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Every Monday, new episodes, and with our back catalog there everywhere. For Mother's Day, I would like to request something for the mother of my children, my wife, Jane. Several years ago, probably around 2014, I was sitting around our house, strumming around on the guitar, and I played the Beatles song, I Will. And it was in that moment, we were about 6 years into our marriage, and it was in that was one of the most overwhelming moments of emotion that I had, of appreciation for the wife that she is to me, the person that she is to the whole world, and the mother that she is to our children. And I was just overwhelmed with emotion. I broke down right in the middle of playing the song. I couldn't even finish it. And that song means the world to me, and just like she does. So to the mother of my children, Jane, this is to you, the Beatles, I Will. Mm-hmm.

0: That's one of several songs for Julia Lennon, written by John for the White Album as he faced his pain head-on with that beautiful tribute. And to continue her legacy, John named his first son Julian. And we heard Love Comes to Everyone, a song from his self-titled George Harrison album, signifying his contentment with life, about to be married to Olivia and become a father for the first time. Love Comes to Everyone can be found on his self-titled George Harrison album, released in 1979. Featured players on that track include Eric Clapton and Steve Winwood. I'm Joe Johnson, and this is Beatle Brunch. John Lennon had a tough time, almost witnessing the death of his mother, struck by a car walking home from her sister Mimi's house. John would end up living with Aunt Mimi and her husband George, but when Mimi found out John wanted to drop out of school and form a rock band, she said, "Not on my watch."
1: Well, I battled against it, you know, for quite a long time. I didn't want him wasting his college time and missing lectures by wasting his time playing a guitar. These things come and go. They're playing a guitar one week, everybody's clamoring for them, then they disappear. Nobody ever hears of them again.
2: She always wanted me to be a rugby type or a chemist, you know. And I was writing poetry and painting and singing since she had me.
1: I had to be solid because I had a boy to bring up. It was my job to be there. He never came into an empty house. I wanted to, if I had a boy of 21, thrown back on my hands, qualified for nothing.
2: As in, one day I'll be famous and you're going to regret it. But the best quote she ever said was, "The guitar's all right for a hobby, John, but you'll never make a living at it." Some fan in America had that framed on steel and sent it to her, and she has it in the house I bought her, and she has that look in her all the time.

0: Hi, this is Jennifer from Nashville, Tennessee. I'd like to dedicate this song to my mom, Rebecca. Glad to still have her here. Almost lost her a couple years ago. Thanks, Mom, for putting me in a baby crib and making me listen to Sgt. Pepper when it came out. We've had many Beatles adventures since, and this song is from your favorite Beatles album, which I know will bring up a humorous memory for you when a friend of ours sang it on stage by your request. It's Mother Nature's Son, and because it's me, I want to hear Take 15 from the White Album box set.
1: Can you take this thing off my voice? I've got, like, the speaker.
0: Happy Mother's Day, Mom.
1: Okay, leave it on then. Good. 1, 2, 3, 4.

0: Take 15 of the Beatles' Mother Nature's Son from the White Album box set. Layered in some chat from the Beatles Anthology 3 CDs as well. And we heard a John Lennon song later given to Ringo to sing. The version we played is from guitarist Hal Bruce, who many of you know from the Flower Power Cruise, the 70s Rock and Romance Cruise, and the Malt Shop Memories Cruise coming up in October. I'm Joe Johnson, back with a song for Mother's Day that we never played all the way through. We have a special guest who has his own podcast to make the request, plus play mind games when the Beatle Brunch Radio Network returns. 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

Sean Ono Lennon, Yoko Ono, and Artists Against Fracking. That was their reminder jingle in 2013. Don't frack my mother. Though she was born a long, long time ago, your mother should know.

This is Paul McCartney singing and playing and doing all sorts of stuff for you. Coming at you loud and clear over the radio on Beatle Brunch with Joe Johnson.

0: Paul McCartney and Wings, B-side to the hit single Good Night Tonight from 1979, called Daytime Nighttime Suffering, from the McCartney Collection Wingspan, and as a bonus track on the Back to the Egg reissue. Interesting story, it's the song that Paul wrote where he had offered the B-side to any member of Wings, Linda included, who could write a song that Paul approved of. Well, apparently no one could that day, including Linda, so Daytime Nighttime Suffering became the B-side to Good Night Tonight and fits in well for Mother's Day. As we get ready to wrap up our Mother's Day brunch, Beatle brunch that is, and now it's time for our Mind Games contest to win a Beatles picture sleeve to a song they never released as a single, but were planning to, called Leave My Kitten Alone. This comes from the Beatle brunch vault. Here's the question. What day of the week is missing from the song Lady Madonna? Answer Mind Games in the community section of brunchradio.com, where you can join the Beatle Brunch Club to hear every week's show on demand with bonus tracks. And if you have a few minutes, check out my appearance on legendary sports writer and columnist from the Miami Herald, Greg Cody, named Top 10 in column writing by the Associated Press Sports Editors. So thanks, Greg, and thanks to all of our moms for their love and support all these years. Happy Mother's Day. We close out with a request for a song we've never played all the way through on Beatle Brunch, my bad, set up by a great neighbor of mine. I'm Joe Johnson. I'll see you next week on the Beatle Brunch Radio Network.
1: Hi, Joe. This is Greg Cody of the Greg Cody Show podcast. Big fan of yours, listener for a long time. I want to request a song that may surprise you because it's sort of a dark song and there's some screaming in it. But I want to request Mother by John Lennon and the Plastic Ono Band. And I have to tell you why. It's because this is about an imperfect family relationship. And to me, one of the ways we appreciate our own mothers and how great they are is to realize how lucky we are that not everybody has this situation. And when I listen to Mother, it's got the best line ever to start a song. So well written. Mother, you had me, but I never had you.

Motown, soul, and rock and roll. Real oldies, 1470. I'm Jeff Davis, just afternoon time. Happy Saturday afternoon. Eagles, they keep adding more shows to that residency at the Sphere. They're never going to leave. They're coming up.

Real Oldies, 1470 WSAN, where your favorite songs never grow old. I'm Jeff Davis. Thanks for listening and singing along on Real Oldies, 1470, the Lehigh Valley's greatest hits.

The greatest hits of all time right here on Oldies 1470. Graham Nash headed out on a 19-date summer tour. That starts in July. Jeff Davis Heart's coming up. Now it's the Monkees.

Real Oldies, 1470. I'm Jeff Davis, and as expected, The Devil Wears Prada 2 was the big winner at the box office last weekend. $77 million knocked the Jackson biopic Michael into the number two spot, but it still pulled in $54 million. Back into another long set of the greatest hits, heading toward 1 o'clock. I want you back.

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I'm Jeff Davis. It is just after 2 o'clock with Simon and Garfunkel. Eddie Money on the way. It's a long

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I'm Jeff Davis from Allentown to Bethlehem to Easton. 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

0: the Valley's Real Oldies, 1470. I'm Jeff Davis, back into another long set of the greatest hits, heading toward 3 o'clock here. Happy Saturday. Don't forget, though, Monday morning at 9 o'clock, the winning is back. It's our $1,000 payday. 9 chances every weekday for you to win that $1,000.
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Didn't win that $1,000 this past week. Don't worry about it. Monday morning, it starts all over again, 9 a.m. with David and Meredith. 9 chances a day to win $1,000. 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

S-A-N. 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

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What?

Bobby Sox and the Blue Jeans, and I send that one out to Cindy Cressman from Peaburg, New Jersey. 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Here's Sir Elton John.

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0: Rildy's 1470 WSAN. And again, a big thanks to everybody that came out this past Tuesday night for my live dance party at the Wind Creek Casino, the beautiful Moton Lounge. I'm there every other Tuesday. I'll see you in 2 weeks live for the Forever Young Dance Party from the Moton Lounge, Wind Creek Casino in Bethlehem.
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A big day tomorrow, Mother's Day. Did you get your mom something nice? I got a better idea than maybe flowers or a dress. How about getting mom something she'll remember for a lifetime? Get her a certificate to join me on one of the biggest and best oldies cruises ever put together next November, a 10-day Caribbean adventure aboard the beautiful Norwegian Pearl. Mom will

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0: Chicago, and you are the inspiration. 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

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Mike Mittman from the Oldies Clubhouse. Thank you for spending your Saturday with me. We'll do it again Monday starting at 3 for that ride home. Hope you all have a happy Mother's Day tomorrow. And if you love the 70s, Casey Kasem coming up next. I leave you with the king of rock and roll.

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0: number 38 in popularity, Beretta's Theme by Rhythm Heritage. Well, it's time now for my report on one of the greatest disappearing acts of the rock era. 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
0: That song hit number one in July of 1969 and then held on to the top spot for six consecutive weeks. It was a huge smash, and it had to be particularly satisfying for the two young men who sang it, because it was a do-it-yourself project from start to finish. Their names? Denny Zager and Rick Evans. And back in the late 60s, they were living in Lincoln, Nebraska, working in a small folk club there. They had a song that they believed in. So they borrowed $500, went down to Texas, rented a studio, made their record, took it back home, put it on their own label, and then they started selling copies over the counter at the nightclub where they worked. Within 2 months, they sold 11,000 copies in just the Lincoln area. Meantime, they'd been sending copies of the record to radio stations all over the country. And 2 months later, RCA gave them $90,000 plus royalties for the rights to the master. Well, that song became the only hit Zager and Evans ever had. They were never able to follow it up. A year later, they split up and went to work as solo acts. And a year ago, Denny Zager was working in a trio that he formed in the Nebraska area where he lives. Rick Evans has continued working as a solo act and last year recorded an album in Nashville and released it in the Midwest on his own label. Well, that's the story of Zager and Evans, one of the greatest disappearing acts of the rock era. Now, on with the countdown.
2: Number 37.
0: 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They debut this week with Movin'.